0: 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Aerosmith on Friday, June 26th. 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
3: 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I just want to take a moment to say thank you. You can't make it 70 years without good, loyal customers, and we appreciate each and every one of you. 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
4: This is a Fox News alert. I'm Tom Rigotti. President Trump has signed a ceasefire deal with Iran, setting up negotiations over the country's nuclear program over the next 60 days. Fox's Jared Halpern reports.
5: The agreement requires Iran to open up the Strait of Hormuz for toll-free transit and lifts the U.S. naval blockade.
6: Then it's a memorandum of understanding. If it doesn't get done in 60 days, that's all right. We go back to bombing.
5: President Trump says the U.S. is not providing money to Iran.
4: But the agreement requires waiving sanctions on Iran's oil exports. The latest Fox News poll finds most voters don't approve of President Trump's handling of Iran.
7: Nearly two-thirds of voters say they do not trust Iran to comply with the deal or stop developing nuclear weapons. And yet nearly 6 in 10 voters also think it was wrong for the U.S. to initiate military action. While three-quarters think it's important for the U.S. to pursue an end to Iran's nuclear program, 87% said it's also important to avoid a prolonged conflict.
4: It's Fox's Jessica Rosenthal. 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

Laid in on the line from Triumph as we continue to lay the rock on the line with some Black Sabbath and AC/DC in just a bit. It's Tim Jeffries. Here's a little quiz for you. World's oldest living land animal expands its record to 194 years old. What animal are we talking about? You said a giant tortoise, you'd be right.

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1: That's definitely right. That geezer is cruising for bruising.
2: 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Just say, Alexa, play 106.7 The Fox.